and my baby don't jog. She's a married woman and I don't like to wake you up. 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What you gonna do when you carry your man to the wall? Got to drink muddy water, sleep in

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If I could face you, I'd put

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It went go riding, it went go riding.

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Teardrops while you sip

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And bit it's hard when you're glued in place. I so desperately wanna leave this place. In a steamy hot bath, I just hide my face. The world looks different underwater. I could've had a son or a daughter. When I had a chance, it'd have chipped to New York. And life is a funny thing, twists and turns. And in the bad times, it just breaks and burns. But as you get older, you just live and learn. And shrug your shoulders and be the bigger man. But I remember nights in December, fairy lights and torn out wrapping paper. And happy times, now it's happy slaps and how big you got and all that crap. I'm not allowed that. I know there's reason apart, but I

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A loud pessimism, burning the flames like a phoenix have risen. Well, I hope so. That's the plan in the end. Get a nice house, a few true friends, a wife I can cry with, life of creative. Kids so beautiful, they're truly a blessing. But I'm just guessing, just speculating, thinking aloud, you know, that's all I do. And I don't know much, but I know what is vital. Don't want regrets, gonna try my best, but I'm only a man, do what I can.